0: somos el Shaboy Show. El día de ayer dimos la nota de que hay 32 estados dentro de los Estados Unidos where you could legally get married if you're a child under the age of 18, which shocked me. It shocked a lot of us because we're like, what? You could get married if you're not 18?
1: Right.
0: The answer was yes, as long as your parents signed a permission slip, como si fueras a un field trip.
1: Hey.
0: Like, okay, you can get married. And we got a lot of DMs from our listeners saying, oh my gosh, your boy, yo me casé a los 16.
2: Yeah, aquí en los Estados Unidos.
0: Yo me casé a los 17. And on the line, we have one of our listeners que se llama Blanca, and she wants to share her experience getting married at the age of 17, y sus papás tuvieron que darle permiso para que se casara. Blanca, thank you for sharing your journey with us, amor.
3: Hi, Shaboy.
0: First and foremost, ¿en qué estado estabas cuando te casaste?
1: En un estado de ando bien, güey. ¿Por qué te casaste?
0: No, Micho, like, what state?
3: Hey, I was young and dumb. Obviously, as a youngster, you know, you feel that you know love. And that's what I felt, that it was love.
0: With all due respect, I will put that responsibility on your parents. Si a mí me llega mi hija de 17 años, con todo respeto a tus papás, pero si a mí me llega mi hija de 17 años y dice, estoy enamorada y me voy a casar, I'm like, no, you're not. That's way. Like,
3: well, my mom tried. She fought for a while because at the age of 16, I wanted to get married.
2: Wow.
3: And she fought. And I was like, well, if you don't let me get married, I'm going to end up running away.
1: Tóxica, igual que tu madre.
0: Micho.
3: So I told her, why, if I'm really in love, why don't you just let me get married the right way?
1: ¿Y qué dijo tu mamá? You know what? That's not a bad idea. Ya, que te lleven a la verga.
0: Amor, in what state was this in?
3: In California.
0: In California. How old was your boyfriend?
3: My boyfriend was 21 at the time when I first met him at the age of 15. By the time I got married, I was 17. He was 23.
0: Okay, that brings up a whole nother issue.
2: Wow.
0: ¿Qué hace un hombre de 21 años con una niña de 15?
1: That happens all the time at quinceañeras, Chavi.
3: You know what? It did happen at a quinceañera. I fell in love with him at my own quinceañera. He was part of the band that played at my quinceañera.
2: Anda, hija.
1: Cuidado con los de la banda, ¿eh? Llegan no nomás por free food y la birria, güey. Hey. También llegan por morras.
2: Wow. So you met him when you were 15 and then you guys got together. He-

0: He was 23.
1: By the time we got married, he was 23. Yes.
2: Okay, let's go step by step. At what point do you tell your parents, I'm with a 21-year-old man that was playing en una banda en nuestra quinceañera? Let me know coming up next. Aquí en Sugar Boy Show.

0: It's your boy, Show Familia. Wild story. We're talking about how in many states, dentro de los Estados Unidos, underage kids can legally get married with the permission of their parents, which is wild to me. Pero estamos hablando con Blanca. Ella conoció a su novio a la edad de 15 años en su quinceañera. He was a 21-year-old man playing en una banda que tocó en su quinceañera. And she ended up getting married with him when she was 17 years old con el permiso de tu mamá. Wow. ¿Correcto, Blanca?
1: Correct.
0: Ahora, at what point do your parents find out that you started dating the guy de la banda de tu quinceañera?
1: My parents were very strict. Especially, I lived with my mom at the time, and my mom was very strict. So I was very open with my mom about who I saw or who I was hanging out with. So she knew, and she gave me permission to see him with the permission of him coming to the house and
2: supervised.
1: Oh, like everything. Yes, everything was supervised.
3: Mama alcahueta, te digo.
2: What? It's
1: no. She was very strict on. Obviously, I was raised Catholic, and being, you know, married the right way, a virgin, and everything. No test driving the car before, you know.
2: Dang,
1: so
2: girl.
1: I did get married a virgin. Yes.
2: Wow, girl. I would have sped that process up quickly. But I mean, if you really think about it, like, she was 15, he was 23, but that's like 6 years, 5 year difference. Like, that really isn't, like, once you turn 18 and you date someone that's 5 years older, like, age is just a number at that point.
0: Prima Vane, I get the example you're trying to use that, por ejemplo, si tú ahorita te encuentras un vato 5 years older than you, chica treintona, it's like, what's the issue?
2: Yeah, like, I'm okay with dating 10 years older than me.
3: Damn.
0: The issue is a 21-year-old man enamoró una niña de 15 años en una quinceañera.
3: Chavi, boy, ¿pero qué no dice la canción? De niña a mujer en la quinceañera.
2: But sometimes, too, even like 15-year-olds, I know that you're thinking of your daughters right now, but not everybody has that upbringing. Not everybody has that lifestyle. Not everybody has that way of life. Like, at 15, somebody could be way more mature than, let's say, someone else that grew up in a different type of household.
0: Prima Vane, no 15-year-old today in age should be thinking about marriage.
2: I don't know. Blanca, do you have kids, Blanca?
1: I do have kids.
2: And do you have let's say one of your 15-year-olds comes up and says, hey, I want to get married, or I'm dating someone that's X years older than me. Would you allow it?
1: No.
0: Absolutamente no.
1: No.
0: No, no, no tienen la capacidad todavía. Their brains haven't fully developed, Prima Vane. Mm. Literally.
1: I really think I wish that my mom probably would have fought a little more against it. Mm. I don't blame her. I don't. But... yeah, me as a mom now, I'm like, I wish maybe somebody would have thought that.
0: Blanca, thank you for sharing that. Now, mi pregunta para ti, and I think our listeners are also asking this. ¿Sigues con él? Are you still with that man that you married at the age of 17, had kids with him, and he was 23 years old at the time? Let us know coming up next.

0: Somos el Shaboy Show. 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Her parents le dieron el permiso, although they fought it for a little bit, but eventually she said, hey, if you guys don't let me marry him, me voy a ir de la casa. Her parents ended up giving her permission to get married. They met at her own quinceañera. 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And that's how they met. Aww. And became boyfriend and girlfriend. Amor, you did marry as a virgin. O sea, él te respetó hasta el día que se casaron.
1: Yes.
2: Oye, y Blanca, antes de que nos digas si todavía sigues con él o no y tuviste babies con él, o sea, ¿la iglesia católica sí te dejó casarte a pesar de que nomás tenías 17 years?
1: Yes.
3: Wow.
1: I got married through the civil and I got married through the church, and of course my parents had to basically sign me over for both.
2: No manches. Mm.
3: That's wild.
2: ¿Y no pensaba la gente ahí de la iglesia que eras una quinceañera en vez de novia?
1: Actually they did.
2: La señora, hey. Las primeras comuniones son a la una, ahorita son las 10. Va a haber una boda.
0: Amor, are you still with the man that you married when you were 17 years old and he was 23?
1: I am not. That didn't last long. Apparently, I did not get the memo. He wanted a green card. That didn't last. We did have a child together because we got married between my junior and senior year over the summer.
3: Dang, so it turned out to be a green card marriage, though. Like, he just wanted the papers.
1: Yeah. As soon as that paperwork came through, that it was good, he was gone.
0: ¿Y ya habías tenido tu bebé con él?
1: Yes, I had a daughter.
0: Oh, God bless her.
1: Unfortunately, he was not in the picture after that. He decided that he didn't want to be in her life.
0: I'm so sorry, Blanca. O sea, literalmente, te usó.
1: Yes, and throughout the whole marriage, he cheated. But I stayed in the marriage because I had a daughter, and I was trying to do what was best for...
3: And you knew that he was cheating, or you found out after he left?
1: No, I knew he was cheating. And the day he left, he actually left because my mom and my brother saw him coming out of the girl he was seeing, which was one of his coworkers' apartment. But he came to the house with a police officer knocking on my door, saying he wanted his personal belongings and to leave. I was in shock because I didn't know what the heck was going on.
0: Police.
1: I called my mother.
0: Yeah,
1: I called my mother and I was like, hey, he's here and he's leaving, like out of the nowhere. She said, let him go. I'm on my way.
3: Wow.
0: Blanca, this is such a wild story, Chula. Have you remarried or found love again?
1: I did remarry sooner than what I thought, but God had different plans, and I met somebody at work, and we've been together since, and it'll be 25 years next month.
3: Oh, bravo! Let's go! And I'm sure he's great to your daughter.
1: He raised my daughter since she was 2 years old, and that is her father.
0: Mm, qué bendición,
1: Chula. Shout out to Luis Torres.
0: Luis Torres!
3: Luis Torres!
0: Chula, and what would you say to a young woman right now that is in high school like you were, that thinks they are full-blown in love and they can't live without their boyfriend and they want to get married, they want to have kids already, le quieren entregar todo? What would you say to that young girl right now that was once you?
1: Do not rush it. Enjoy life. You got a long way to go. If that person really loves you, they're going to wait for you. I mean, I should have waited at least, 5 years to get to know them really and see what it was about.
0: Amor, thank you so much for sharing your journey. I truly believe that this is going to help a young girl listening to this, and it's going to make them realize, like, hey, it's okay to be in love or have feelings for somebody, pero there's no need to rush anything. You have the rest of your life ahead of you.
1: Definitely.
0: God bless, Chula. Thank you for sharing with us, amor. Te queremos mucho.
1: Thank you.
0: Ánimo.
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0: Ooh, all right, we got Celebrity Cheeseman coming at you in menos de 10 minutos. Prima Vane, ¿qué lo que hay?
3: Okay, one of your favorite Latinas is back in court with her famous ex. And this time, it's all about the kids. Find out more next.
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0: Deal breaker.
1: Ooh.
2: No, Prima Van has been known for picking fools up and giving them a ride. Yeah, and paying for dinner and everything. So I don't think that's a deal breaker for Prima Van. Yeah. I think the deal breaker for Prima Van has been the deal breaker with me.
0: Okay.
2: Que no me ha dado la chance if he's a short king.
0: Oh, chaparro. Yeah. Muy chaparro.
2: Si no está de cierta estatura o no tiene o no calza de mínimo el 14 como yo, she ain't trying to mess with that because, you know what I'm saying?
0: Yes,
2: she needs a
0: 14.
3: A man.
2: Mega culebra para esa selva.
0: What the hell?
3: A tall person, well, what?
0: Eddie, can you guess what Prima Van's deal breaker would be before I reveal the study?
4: Yeah, I think if he doesn't blow.
2: Oh, hey, kill me!
4: Like smoke, blow the smoke.
3: 420.
0: Prima Van, what's your deal breaker as of right now?
3: All of those. Well, you guys, every single one that you said right now. Yes, for sure, car is like up there, but I think that what beats that is if they don't have a job. Because,
0: dude, facts.
3: Bro, I have two jobs.
0: That's
3: like,
0: right.
3: Three if you count the Topix.
0: Independent contractor.
3: But that's what I'm saying. Like, I have, like, I work, I'm a hustler. So if you don't even have a job, it's like, I mean, and I'm down for putting in or, like, you know, paying. Like, I'm all about giving. But, like,
0: oye, pero por otro lado, prima, that might work out because you are so busy. If he doesn't have a job, te puede acompañar a todos lados. Okay. He can adapt to your schedule. Qué chido.
3: Yeah, but where is he getting his money from? I also want someone that's going to provide for me, that's going to, like, you know, like, hook me up.
2: Way
3: like,
2: too high expectations.
3: Yeah, I don't think that's right. Yeah.
0: According
3: that's
0: to the study, like, the new deal breaker for ladies is if the man doesn't live by himself,
4: no way.
0: If the man has a roommate, no quieren nada que ver because they're like, I need a mom, man, when I go to their house for us to have privacy to do what we gotta do, if you know what I'm saying.
3: I mean, I guess.
2: What if the roommates are your parents, like Eddie El Nozado? Yeah.
4: But it's all good. I'm waiting till marriage, so I mean, nice. We do the same thing.
0: Es que Eddie quiere salir de blanco de su casa también.
3: Oh.
0: Prima Van, is that a deal breaker if he's got roommates?
3: Yeah, a little bit.
0: No way. It's que en esta economía, güey.
3: Yeah,
0: a lot
3: hard.
0: Of people got roommates.
3: Hey, but I do it. What the heck? But that's also too why I work two jobs. But I'm just saying, like, for me, like, I don't like letting people into my space, if that makes sense.
0: So what's the downside if you find a man that's awesome? Quiere mucho papá Dios. He's a foodie, trabajador, tiene su carro. Pero tiene un roommate. Like, what's wrong with that?
3: It's like, what, you don't want your own space or you can't afford your own space? Like, what is it? Like,
2: pero te molestaría, por ejemplo, si tienes que hacer el tururu con él y you'd be like, damn, gotta be more calladita por el roommate. No se le vaya a entojar or something like that.
3: Oh, heck no. I don't be caring. We're just out there.
2: You'd be loud.
3: Yeah.
2: Que sepan, que todo el mundo sepa.
3: I mean... If you live in an apartment complex, you be hearing what the neighbors be doing. Like, you hear the conversations de los vecinos.
2: Sí, sí. Oh,
3: so
2: sí, ¿te acuerdas like... cuando vivías en apartamento, la señora de abajo que te daba escobazos to the ceiling?
3: Yeah,
2: oh, mad at you, prima,
3: said
2: Vane?
3: That I would walk heavy. I'm like, damn, that you want me to do flow? Levitate?
0: Yeah, all right, coming up next, I'll be like, we got No Sabo Karaoke with Eddie the Virgin, el presente, el hashtag No Sabo Crew.
4: Arriba, mucho.
5: No Sabo Power.
0: No te lo pierdas.

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3: Gracias.
4: Este estudio está muy interesante. Apparently, there is a new deal breaker for you ladies. De que si conoces un vato, a guy, you like him, everything's looking good, but if he's in this situation, then no quieres nada que ver con él. You immediately break up with him, the deal breaker. Can you guess what that is? Ahora, Prima Vane, do you have deal breakers?
5: Yes, too many. I think that's why I'm single still.
4: I'm going to guess one. If he doesn't have a car,

0: Somos el Shaboy Show. Bienvenidos al tema de hoy. Are you team Shakira or Piqué en este caso legal about their kids? So Shakira quiere cambiar su acuerdo que tenía con el papá de sus hijos, Piqué, su ex. The original agreement is that her kids would fly from Miami, where she lives with them. They would fly from Miami to Spain to see their dad. But now she's saying that the travel is having a negative effect on her kids, interrumpiendo la escuela, cosas por el estilo. And Piqué should be the one traveling from Spain to Miami para ver a sus hijos, and not the other way around.
1: En pocas palabras, Shakira quiere romper ese contrato.
0: No. Noemí, what are your thoughts? Team Piqué or Team Shakira?
2: Hey, Shaboy. I agree with Prima Vane that Piqué should be traveling to Miami to see his kids. And Micho saying that Shakira broke the contract, but Piqué broke the marriage first and foremost. So it's his job as a father to step up now.
1: No, que las mujeres ya no lloran, las mujeres facturan. Y aquí están chillando todavía de que le puso los cuernos. 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
3: le
1: favor.
3: Le puso los cuernos, Clara Chia, like, how many years younger than Shakira? I mean, Shakira's still bomb. But, you know, beautiful. Like, that still takes a toll on you, like, mentally. Yeah. Like, and she was with them for X amount of years. Like, come on.
0: Cintia, ¿tú de qué lado estás, amor?
4: Shakira, completamente.
0: Sí, Shakira.
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0: Micho.
1: I'm crying for them right now. Poor kids, qué traumados.
3: And after hearing it, like, I know I said I was Team Shakira, but I'm Team the kids. Like, at this point, like, right, kind of like what Micho is saying, like, they're, number one, they're not alone. Like, they have nannies.
1: Obvio.
3: And yes, they're first class. And how
1: qué
3: fun.
1: ¿Sí,
3: like,
1: no?
3: They gotta be traveling all the time. De seguro desmadre, you know, when they pull up to Spain or with their dad. Like, oh, you know, like, they can, like, pull things on them.
0: Yeah, I'm Team the kids. I think in this situation, they can find something in the middle. What I'm trying to say is that, tal vez, while school is going on, para no interrumpir los estudios de los niños, Piqué can come to Miami and spend time with them. She's not trying to reduce the time that they spend together. She's just saying, hey, let's not interrupt their life and their studies.
3: Hey.
0: En el verano, que los morritos se vayan a España, güey, o a donde quieran con su papá. Travel the world. Yeah, Whatever it is. You know what I'm saying? I think there's a happy medium where they can each have a little bit of both without impacting their kids. It's really not about Team Piqué or Team Shakira on this one. It's about what's best for the two kids.
3: Yeah, the children.
1: Y al rato van a sacar otra canción, de Acróstico.
3: Acróstico.
1: ¿Cómo
3: va
1: esa canción, prima Vanessa?
3: I don't know. I try to forget it because it's not that good.
5: What?
1: Damn, talk about Shakira's kids, prima Vanessa.
3: What?
1: Escúchala, escúchala, escúchala.
3: No!
0: Bicho, pórtate bien.
1: Sí, right there.
3: Oh, my God.
1: En el avión, en primera clase. Do you want steak or chicken, little Shakira's kid? I don't know.
3: Milan. I said I want salmon.
1: I said I want a pizza. Cuánto sufrimiento. Le deseo todo lo mejor a los chiquillos de Shakira, man. Living such a tough life.
0: El dinero no es todo, bicho.
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0: Somos el Shaboy Show. El día de ayer dimos la nota de que hay 32 estados dentro de los Estados Unidos where you could legally get married if you're a child under the age of 18, which shocked me. It shocked a lot of us because we're like, what? You could get married if you're not 18?
1: Right.
0: The answer was yes, as long as your parents signed a permission slip, como si fueras a un field trip.
2: Hey.
0: Like, okay, you can get married. And we got a lot of DMs from our listeners saying, oh my gosh, your boy, yo me casé a los 16.
1: Yeah, aquí en los Estados Unidos.
0: Yo me casé a los 17. And on the line, we have one of our listeners que se llama Blanca, and she wants to share her experience getting married at the age of 17, y sus papás tuvieron que darle permiso para que se casara. Blanca, thank you for sharing your journey with us, amor.
3: Hi, Shaboy.
0: First and foremost, ¿en qué estado estabas cuando te casaste?
2: En un estado de ando bien, güey. ¿Por qué te casabas?
0: No, Micho, like, what state?
3: Hey, I was young and dumb. Obviously, as a youngster, you know, you feel that you know love. And that's what I felt, that it was love.
0: With all due respect, I will put that responsibility on your parents. Si a mí me llega mi hija de 17 años, con todo respeto a tus papás, pero si a mí me llega mi hija de 17 años y dice, estoy enamorada y me voy a casar, I'm like, no, you're not. That's way. Like,
3: well, my mom tried. She fought for a while because at the age of 16, I wanted to get married.
1: Wow.
3: And she fought. And I was like, well, if you don't let me get married, I'm going to end up running away.
2: Tóxica, igual que tu madre.
0: Micho.
3: So I told her, why, if I'm really in love, why don't you just let me get married the right way?
2: ¿Y qué dijo tu mamá? You know what? That's not a bad idea. Ya, que te lleven a la verga.
0: Amor, ¿in what state was this in?
3: In California.
0: In California. How old was your boyfriend?
3: My boyfriend was 21 at the time when I first met him at the age of 15. By the time I got married, I was 17. He was 23.
0: Okay, that brings up a whole nother issue.
1: Wow.
0: ¿Qué hace un hombre de 21 años con una niña de 15?
2: That happens all the time at quinceañeras, Chavi Boy.
3: You know what? It did happen at a quinceañera. I fell in love with him at my own quinceañera. He was part of the band that played at my quinceañera.
1: Anda, hija.
2: Cuidado con los de la banda, ¿eh? Llegan no nomás por el free food y la birria, güey. Hey. También llegan por morra.
1: Wow. So you met him when you were 15 and then you guys got together. He was 23.
3: By the time we got married, he was 23. Yes.
0: Okay, let's go step by step. At what point do you tell your parents, I'm with a 21-year-old man that was playing en una banda en nuestra quinceañera? Let me know coming up next. Aquí en el Shaboy Show.

0: Somos el Shiboy Show, familia. Wild story. We're talking about how in many states, dentro de los Estados Unidos, underage kids can legally get married with the permission of their parents, which is wild to me. Pero estamos hablando con Blanca. Ella conoció a su novio a la edad de 15 años en su quinceañera. He was a 21-year-old man playing en una banda que tocó en su quinceañera, and she ended up getting married with him when she was 17 years old con el permiso de tu mamá. Wow. ¿Correcto, Blanca?
1: Correct.
0: Ahora, at what point do your parents find out that you started dating the guy de la banda de tu quinceañera?
1: My parents were very strict, especially I lived with my mom at the time, and my mom was very strict, so I was very open with my mom about who I saw or who I was hanging out with. So she knew, and she gave me permission to see him with the permission of him coming to the house and
2: supervised.
1: Yes, everything was supervised.
3: Mamá alcahueta, te digo.
2: What? It's
1: no. Come on, she was very strict on. Obviously, I was raised Catholic, and being, you know, married the right way, a virgin, and everything. No test driving the car before, you know.
2: Dang,
1: so girl. I did get married a virgin. Yes.
2: Wow, girl. I would have sped that process up quickly. But I mean, if you really think about it, like, she was 15, he was 23, but that's like 6 years, 5 year difference. Like, that really isn't like once you turn 18 and you date someone that's 5 years older, like, age is just a number at that point.
0: Primavane, I get the example you're trying to use that, for example, si tú ahorita te encuentras un vato 5 years older than you, chica treintona, it's like, what's the issue?
2: Yeah, like, I'm okay with dating 10 years older than me.
0: Damn. The issue is a 21-year-old man enamoró una niña de 15 años en una quinceañera.
3: Chavi, boy, pero ¿qué no dice la canción? De niña a mujer en la quinceañera.
2: But sometimes, too, even like 15-year-olds, I know that you're thinking of your daughters right now, but not everybody has that upbringing. Not everybody has that lifestyle. Not everybody has that way of life. Like, at 15, somebody could be way more mature than, let's say, someone else that grew up in a different type of household.
0: Prima Vane, no 15-year-old today in age should be thinking about marriage.
2: I don't know. Blanca, do you have kids, Blanca?
1: I do have kids.
2: And do you have let's say one of your 15-year-olds comes up and says, hey, I want to get married, or I'm dating someone that's X years older than me. Would you allow it?
1: No.
0: Absolutamente no.
1: No.
0: No tienen la capacidad todavía. Their brains haven't fully developed, Prima Vane. Mm. Literally.
1: I really think I wish that my mom probably would have fought a little more against it. Mm. I don't blame her. I don't. Me as a mom now, I'm like, I wish maybe somebody would have thought that.
0: Blanca, thank you for sharing that. Now, mi pregunta para ti, and I think our listeners are also asking this. ¿Sigues con él? Are you still with that man that you married at the age of 17, had kids with him, and he was 23 years old at the time? Let us know coming up next.

0: Somos el Shaboy Show. Incredible story. Estamos hablando con Blanca, familia, que ella se casó con un hombre de 23 años cuando ella solamente tenía 17 años de edad. Her parents le dieron el permiso, although they fought it for a little bit, but eventually she said, hey, if you guys don't let me marry him, me voy a ir de la casa. Her parents ended up giving her permission to get married. They met at her own quinceañera. Ella tenía 15 años, obviamente, por su quinceañera. Él era un chavo de 21 años de edad que estaba tocando la banda. And that's how they met. Aww. And became boyfriend and girlfriend. Amor, you did marry as a virgin. O sea, él te respetó hasta el día que se casaron.
1: Yes.
2: Oye, y Blanca, antes de que nos digas si todavía sigues con él o no y tuviste babies con él, o sea, ¿la iglesia católica sí te dejó casarte a pesar de que nomás tenías 17 years?
1: Yes.
3: Wow.
1: I got married through the civil and I got married through the church, and of course my parents had to basically sign me over for both.
2: No manches. Mm.
3: That's wild.
2: ¿Y no pensaba la gente ahí de la iglesia que eras una quinceañera en vez de novia?
1: Actually they did.
2: La señora, hey. Las primeras comuniones son a la una, ahorita son las 10. Va a haber una boda.
0: Amor, are you still with the man that you married when you were 17 years old and he was 23?
1: I am not. That didn't last long. Apparently, I did not get the memo. He wanted a green card. That didn't last. We did have a child together because we got married between my junior and senior year over the summer.
3: Dang, so it turned out to be a green card marriage, though. Like, you just wanted the papers.
1: Yeah. As soon as that paperwork came through, that it was good, he was gone.
0: ¿Y ya habías tenido tu bebé con él?
1: Yes, I had a daughter.
0: Oh, God bless her.
1: Unfortunately, he was not in the picture after that. He decided that he didn't want to be in her life.
0: I'm so sorry, Blanca. O sea, literalmente, te usó.
1: Yes, and throughout the whole marriage, he cheated. But I stayed in the marriage because I had a daughter, and I was trying to do what was best for...
3: And you knew that he was cheating, or you found out after he left?
1: No, I knew he was cheating. And the day he left, he actually left because my mom and my brother saw him coming out of the girl he was seeing, which was one of his coworkers' apartment. But he came to the house with a police officer knocking on my door, saying he wanted his personal belongings and to leave. I was in shock because I didn't know what the heck was going on.
0: Police.
1: I called my mother.
0: Yeah,
1: I called my mother and I was like, hey, he's here and he's leaving, like, out of the nowhere. She said, let him go. I'm on my way.
3: Wow.
0: Blanca, this is such a wild story, Chula. Have you remarried or found love again?
1: I did remarry sooner than what I thought, but God had different plans, and I met somebody at work, and we've been together since, and it'll be 25 years next month.
3: Oh, bravo! Let's go! And I'm sure he's great to your daughter.
1: He raised my daughter since she was 2 years old, and that is her father.
0: Mm, qué bendición,
1: Chula. Shout out to Luis Torres.
3: Luis Torres! Luis Torres!
0: Chula, and what would you say to a young woman right now that is in high school like you were, that thinks they are full-blown in love and they can't live without their boyfriend and they want to get married, they want to have kids already, le quieren entregar todo? What would you say to that young girl right now that was once you?
1: Do not rush it. Enjoy life. You got a long way to go. If that person really loves you, they're going to wait for you. I mean, I should have waited at least, 5 years to get to know them really and see what it was about.
0: Amor, thank you so much for sharing your journey. I truly believe that this is going to help a young girl listening to this, and it's going to make them realize, like, hey, it's okay to be in love or have feelings for somebody, pero there's no need to rush anything. You have the rest of your life ahead of you.
1: Definitely.
0: God bless, Chula. Thank you for sharing with us, amor. Te queremos mucho.
1: Thank you.
0: Ánimo.
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0: Ooh, all right, we got Celebrity Cheeseman coming at you in menos de 10 minutos. 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
3: Okay, one of your favorite Latinas is back in court with her famous ex. And this time, it's all about the kids. 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
1: Feliz ombliguito de la semana. 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
2: Gracias.
3: Este estudio está muy interesante. Apparently, there is a new deal breaker for you ladies. De que si conoces un vato, a guy, you like him, everything's looking good, but if he's in this situation, then no quieres nada que ver con él. You immediately break up with him, the deal breaker. Can you guess what that is? Ahora, Prima Vane, do you have deal breakers?
4: Yes, too many. I think that's why I'm single still.
3: I'm going to guess one. If he doesn't have a car, deal breaker.
2: Nah, Prima Vane has been known for picking fools up and giving them a ride. Yeah, and paying for dinner and everything. So I don't think that's a deal breaker for Prima Vane. Yeah. I think the deal breaker for Prima Vane has been the deal breaker with me. Que no me ha dado la chance if he's a short king.
3: Oh, chaparro. Yeah. Muy chaparro.
2: Si no está de cierta estatura o no tiene o no calza de mínimo el 14 como yo, she ain't trying to mess with that because, you know what I'm saying?
5: Yes,
2: she needs a
5: 14.
4: A man.
2: Mega culebra para esa selva.
3: What the hell?
4: A tall person. Well, what?
3: Eddie, can you guess what Prima Vane's deal breaker would be before I reveal the study?
5: Yeah, I think if he doesn't blow.
4: Like smoke.
5: Blow the smoke.
3: 420. Prima Vane, what's your deal breaker as of right now?
4: All of those. Well, you guys, every single one that you said right now. Yes, for sure. Car is like up there, but I think that what beats that is if they don't have a job. Because,
3: dude, facts.
4: Bro, I have two jobs.
3: That's
4: like,
3: right.
4: Three if you count the Topix.
3: Independent contractor.
4: But that's what I'm saying. Like, I have, like, I work, I'm a hustler. So if you don't even have a job, it's like, I mean, and I'm down for putting in or, like, you know, paying. Like, I'm all about giving. But, like,
3: oye, pero por otro lado, prima, that might work out because you are so busy. If he doesn't have a job, te puede acompañar a todos lados. Okay. He can adapt to your schedule. Qué chido.
4: Yeah, but where is he getting his money from? I also want someone that's going to provide for me, that's going to, like, you know, like, hook me up.
2: Way
4: like,
2: too high expectations.
4: Yeah, I don't think that's right.
3: According to the study, the new deal breaker for ladies is if the man doesn't live by himself,
5: no way.
3: If the man has a roommate, no quieren nada que ver because they're like, I need a mom, man, when I go to their house for us to have privacy to do what we gotta do, if you know what I'm saying.
4: I mean, I guess.
2: What if the roommates are your parents, like Eddie El No Sabe?
5: Yeah. It's all good. I'm waiting till marriage, so I mean, you do the same thing.
3: Es que Eddie quiere salir de blanco de su casa también. Prima Van, is that a deal breaker if he's got roommates?
4: Yeah, a little bit.
3: No way. It's que en esta economía, güey.
4: Yeah,
3: a lot
4: hard.
3: Of people got roommates.
4: Hey, but I do it. What the heck? But that's also too why I work two jobs. But I'm just saying, like, for me, like, I don't like letting people into my space, if that makes sense.
3: So what's the downside if you find a man that's awesome? Quiere mucho papá Dios. He's a foodie, trabajador, tiene su carro. Pero tiene un roommate. Like, what's wrong with that?
4: It's like, what, you don't want your own space or you can't afford your own space? Like, what is it? Like,
2: pero te molestaría, por ejemplo, si tienes que hacer el tururu con él y you'd be like, damn, gotta be more calladita por el roommate. No se le vaya a entojar or something like that.
4: Oh, heck no. I don't be caring. We're just out there.
2: Y be loud.
4: Yeah.
2: Que sepan, que todo el mundo sepa.
4: I mean... If you live in an apartment complex, you be hearing what the neighbors be doing. Like, you hear the conversations de los vecinos.
2: Sí, sí. Oh, so sí, ¿te acuerdas like... cuando vivías en apartamento, la señora de abajo que te daba escobazos to the ceiling?
4: Yeah,
2: oh, mad at you, Prima
4: Vane. She said that I would walk heavy. I'm like, damn, that you want me to do flow? Levitate? Yeah,
3: all right, coming up next, so we got No Sabo Karaoke with Eddie the Virgin, el presente, el hashtag No Sabo Crew.
5: Adios, mucho.
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0: Somos el Shaboy Show. Bienvenidos al tema de hoy. Are you team Shakira or Piqué en este caso legal about their kids? So Shakira quiere cambiar su acuerdo que tenía con el papá de sus hijos, Piqué, su ex. The original agreement is that her kids would fly from Miami, where she lives with them. They would fly from Miami to Spain to see their dad. But now she's saying that the travel is having a negative effect on her kids, interrumpiendo la escuela, cosas por el estilo. And Piqué should be the one traveling from Spain to Miami para ver a sus hijos, and not the other way around.
1: En pocas palabras, Shakira quiere romper ese contrato.
0: No. Noemí, what are your thoughts? 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
2: Hey, Shaboy. I agree with Prima Vane that Piqué should be traveling to Miami to see his kids.